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1: A typical week would take long hours of doing ad-libs, introducing songs, doing time checks, song sponsorships, researching topics, preparing a script for shows, coordinating with the tech team, the sales team, the other teams for an interview, often starting early in the morning and continuing into the afternoon with no holidays if needed. 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But the secret is Xanthone Vitamin C. The only vitamin C you'll ever need. 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

0: 101 Red Hot Radio. Just to let you know, hey, three great musicians got together. Anthony Jackson doing it in bass, Simon Phillips in drums, who has gigs with Toto, Pink Floyd, the Steely Dan, and a lot more, and Hiromi Oihara on piano. What a bunch of musicians, huh? Yeah, well, it is now 8:34, and if you're celebrating a special occasion for the weekend, let me tell you what, and your plans take your family and your loved ones to dinner or lunch, Cafe Bai, the premier dining destination at Bai Hotel Cebu, announces its most ambitious culinary event yet. Flavors of Luzon, Visayas, and Mindanao. I was there yesterday, and boy, oh boy, they did not disappoint. All right, you are talking about 14-hand kitchen takeover, uniting an elite lineup of seven. Take note, seven of the country's most celebrated chefs, and they were there yesterday, and they orchestrated and elevated the buffet experience that honors the rich Filipino culinary heritage across Luzon, Visayas, and Mindanao. Do drop by. You won't be disappointed. You're in for a great surprise as well. Luz Biminda at Bai Cafe happens for the month of June, all right? Till June. So for those of you celebrating your birthday or special occasions, head on down to Bai Hotel for the flavors of Luz Biminda. Pinoy as Pinoy can be. Believe you me, it's worth your taste buds. Hello, it is now 8:36. You're on Sunday Cafe. John M. here. Hey, you know what? Hey, let me know what your jazz passion is all about. We are on Y101 FM Cebu on our Facebook page. And got a request here. This one going out all the way to Mactan. Yeah. I got your Stacy Kent right here. You're on Y101 Sunday Cafe.
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Hey, keep in mind later on, it's June for How You Ill from 12 to 4 later on today. If K-pop is your kind of thing, and a lot more, you'll be surprised. 9:53 with Natalie Merchant and 10,000 Maniacs here in Y101.

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Where exactly did Baby go? Probably in the pharmacy, buying some Beckenbauer for you. All right. It's a classic around here. It's a song that refuses to die, right? 5 after 9. You're in Live 101.

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Red Hot Radio Y101, Sergio Mendez, together with Black Eyed Peas. Yeah, Fergie's there, and Apple D up. Just when you thought that this guy's only good for Boom Boom Pow, right? They're very diversified. Take it from us. Hey, 916 right now. You got a request all the way from Sikihor, and I just had to play that. Thank you so much. It makes the coffee taste a lot better, doesn't it? All right. Let's go to France this time with Isabelle Antenna.

That song was brought to you by Windsor. For more information, visit our website at windsor.ph. Gaming is for 21 years old and above. Keep it fun. 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

haunted Sunday Cafe, Guthrie Govan, and Heart of the City. Why can't I play the guitar like that? 9:46 now. Hey, Phil might be here for the weekend. But then again, I'm crossing my fingers on this one. Stevie Ray Vaughan got together with Natalie Merchant. And this is their baby right here. This is what they call Carnival. 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

0: typical week would take long hours of doing ad-libs, introducing songs, doing time checks, song sponsorships, researching topics, preparing a script for shows, coordinating with the tech team, the sales team, the other teams for an interview, often starting early in the morning and continuing into the afternoon with no holidays if needed. 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

Radio 101. Yes, that's the latest from aespa, and that's the Zedd remix to it. I love it. You know what? If it was released earlier, then that would be a nice song to perform at the Changwon K-pop World Festival. It's happening on June 27 already. Mael Yorobun. And we are so excited. We have 30 dance cover groups and 5 vocalists that will be vying for the grand prize, that chance to represent the Philippines and Changwon, South Korea in the competition. So good luck, good luck. We've already posted the final list. So if you got any questions, if you're in the final list and you're not in the group chat, please send Hallyu Il a message because we're going to add you to the group chat. All

0: BTS ARMY, just love him so much. Oh, of course. Right before that, we played some Fire by BTS from their Arirang album. Because it's Festa season, you guys. We gotta play a little bit more BTS than usual. So, Fire! We are on fire right now. Let me say good afternoon to Radio for Jimin, Angry Unicorn, Badass Lioness, and Daisy Louise One, who is coming up after the break. Stay where you are.
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0: You're at our Radio Y101. That's requested by, let me check, Ryan. Yes, Ryan asked for it. IOI and Suddenly. That, of course, was released last month, May 19. And it was part of the third mini album, IOI Loop. It actually marked their highly anticipated comeback for their 10th anniversary. It kind of blended fresh pop energy with the group's signature emotional style. And I saw a video of Chungha because, you know, IOI originally debuted in 2016 through Produce 101, but they disbanded the following year because that's kind of like the rule. They become a group for about a year. And then they disband because some of the members are also part of other groups and they just joined the competition. Same with 101. And 101 was like, yeah, that was also a really big group that people didn't want to disband. That's why they're actually back together for a few projects. And so anyway, I saw a video of Chungha. She was one of the members of IOI and she was kind of teary-eyed. Oh, Chungha. She is an absolutely beautiful dancer and she's got a great personality too. And you know what? Just a little bonus. She can speak in English. So I'm still crossing my fingers. I get to talk to, or Hallyu Il gets to talk to Chungha in the future. Anyway, Red Hot fam, we are going to take a really quick break. If you want to make a request on our official Facebook page, there's a poster there that says mail request here. Just comment below that post and we'll try to figure it out and how we can add your song to the playlist. I got several. In fact, we are coming back with, let me see, I think the latest from 5050, and it's so cutesy-utesy, like, it's called Like a Bubble, their latest track. That's coming up after the break, and our K-paparazzi for some K-news after these. Stay where you are.
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0: Good afternoon to those of you listening to us on the app. It's 12:22 now, and Time Check is brought to you by Mandani Bay. 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

0: You're at Radio Y101. That, of course, is the latest from 5050. It's called Like a Bubble, and it talks about, you know, life, happiness, hope is like a bubble. It's fleeting. It's so delicate, it easily bursts. And sometimes even, you know, easily disappears, but also like a bubble, once one disappears, you can make more. So it's also a story about resilience and renewal. Like a Bubble, the latest from 5050. Check it out. I think I like it. Do you guys like it? It's 12:29 now. 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Get that satisfaction for more action. And action is what she wants. I'm talking about Kudana and our K-paparazzi. Let's find out what's going on in the K-entertainment scene.
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0: Hey, 안녕하세요, Kudana 씨.
3: 안녕하세요, 준은이. 안녕하세요, 멜도.
0: Yes.
3: It's always a rough start, right?
0: Yes, 오랜만이에요.
3: All right, I'm Kudana, your K-paparazzi, with a look at some of the major headlines this week. First off, there was a slew of K-pop idols all over the front pages of fashion magazines. Yeah. They finally caught on some really pretty, beautiful, super smooth skin faces to be had if you, you look know, at the K-pop industry.
0: Yes, I have to say, Kudana, ever since I switched to Korean beauty products, my skin feels smoother. It looks smoother, too.
3: Oh, you know something? I agree completely because I've been depending, as an acne-prone person, depending on Taiwanese skincare and Japanese skincare. Yeah, I swear by those, and I've dropped my regimen to just a fraction of the price and a fraction of the effort with fantastic results. So yeah, let's talk about that some more. But later on, yeah, they're serious about these things, right?
0: Exactly.
3: So now they're grazing. The Fash Pack has caught on about the, you know, the eye candy to be had in the K-pop world.
0: Mm-hmm.
3: And another thing that's striking headlines right now is that Stray Kids of Felix, you may be wondering why his soccer ball with Louis Vuitton is being auctioned at Sotheby's auction house. It's not just about him being Felix of Stray Kids and being uber handsome.
0: Okay.
3: It's also because that Louis Vuitton monogram soccer ball was specially created to celebrate the 10th anniversary of the brand's partnership with UNICEF.
0: Wow, that's
3: yeah,
0: really
3: for the
0: nice.
3: 2026 FIFA World Cup, that's right, it's huge, right? And on top of that, he signed it because it was in collaboration with him. Of course, Felix signed it. And the proceeds from this auction will be used to support UNICEF's humanitarian efforts for vulnerable children around the world with Vuitton signature monogram design. So it's a black, it's the brown, right? The dark brown with the LV logos on them. And Felix is autographed. Combined in one piece, it's drawing a lot of attention from fans, and the estimated value has been set between $1,000 to $2,000.
0: Wow. Is there only one of that, or there are several?
3: I think there's only one.
0: Yikes. So where's the auction, Kudana?
3: It's going to be at Sotheby's house. Sotheby's auction house.
0: Okay.
3: You know, one of the most respectable. Yeah. About that. Let's keep it under wraps because we don't want to jinx our plans.
0: Oh yes.
3: Right?
0: Okay. All right.
3: I'm just waiting for a call from Felix.
0: I see. Okay.
3: Right. Okay. So, or I might go above him and just call the Bing Ban himself.
0: Wow.
3: Anyway, let's not jinx that. Let's talk about. Who's this calling me? BTS. BTS is calling because our big hit Music is calling.
0: Tell me about it.
3: For their hip hop training program.
0: Wow.
3: Those are for aspiring teen rappers. It's got an age range, okay? You have to be in the teen range. This event is called the Big Hit Music Hit It Base 2026. It's open to males only, male teens born between 2018 and 2016 keen on pursuing a career in hip-hop. So you could be the next Suga. You could be the next rap monster, Ron Charanda.
0: Here is your chance
3: if you can spit it out, right? If you
0: can
3: spit to it. 20 finalists will be selected to join a 10-session weekend program covering hip-hop history, and I don't know if they're going to do American Hustle lifestyle on this, but you can never really tell.
0: You never can never tell. Or how did they say that?
3: Yeah, if you see one of them tall guys, run in their direction. There's going to be music production, composition, and styling. And participants will get a chance to showcase their work at a final performance event hosted by Aiki, featuring a guest performance from rapper Now I'm Young. Mm-hmm. And applications are only until June 28th.
4: Oh, it's still active.
3: Yes, that's why I had to bring it up, because somebody out there could be tuning in and you could be the next big thing.
4: Yes, absolutely.
3: You train and debut, of course. Yeah. Nice. But the BTS group, they joined the lineup, the 2026 iHeart Radio Music Festival. That's something to look out for, unless I'm mistaken, it already happened.
4: No, they did.
3: Okay, so I may have gone over that. They're celebrating the 13th debut anniversary with BTS Festa by next week.
4: Nice.
3: Is that next week?
4: Yes,
3: Saturday next week, guys, is a 2-week festival for those not in the know. It's featuring rare music and digital content, and they're back in Korea, of course, for their to culminate a 2 sold-out stadium concerts at Busan Asia Main Stadium on the 12th and the 13th as part of the Arirang World Tour. They're sold-out shows. They're marking this is the first time they've gone back to Busan since October 2022.
4: Their last concert before they actually enter the military.
3: The free concert.
4: Right.
3: Yes,
4: right.
3: That one. They took the stage for the World Expo bid.
4: Hmm.
3: Mm-hmm. It's a conclusion of the 15-show North American leg. Just last Thursday at Allegiant Stadium in Las Vegas, there were 840,000 attendees across 5 cities.
4: Unbelievable.
3: Wow.
4: That is unbelievable, Kudana.
3: I mean, That is soft power, ladies and gentlemen.
4: It really is.
3: Right? We'll have more BTS news for later, but do pay attention to all you rappers out there. I encourage you to make a beeline for it for the Big Hit Music Hit It Base 2026. 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And
4: nice.
3: I'll lay off on the caffeine because I'm tumbling over myself here. Okay, so that's back to you and more music, Junani.
4: Okay, thank you so much. Kamsahamnida, Kudana Shi. I thought you were going to talk about Jungkook, but I think you're going to save it for later.
3: Yes.
4: Yes. Okay, so we'll catch more of Kudana and the K entertainment scene right here, our K paparazzi.
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0: Here at Hot Radio Y101, Cortis, the younger brothers of BTS, they are doing so well in the Billboard charts. And, you know, the West love him so much, and so do we. That's from their latest album, Green Green. It's a song called Red Red. Yes, it doesn't have to make sense, but the song is pretty cool. All right, we're coming back with another Hallyu Il new music. This time it's dedicated to our friends in Japan who love Generations from Exile Tribe. Yes, they actually released a new song. It's a single. It's called Sing It Loud. It was released. Oh, wait a minute. So this song was released in February 18 of 2015. Under AVEX Entertainment. It's a high-energy J-pop track that became one of the group's signature songs, later included in their compilation Best Generation back in 2018. All right, so, you know, it's somehow climbing the charts again in Japan. And that's why we're going to play that song. Did someone ask for this one? Yep, I want to say hi and good afternoon to Mad Jesters, Mad underscore Jesters. Konnichiwa, your Generations is coming up after the break. By the way, I think Alan Shirahama is part of Generations. And yeah, he is just posted on his Instagram a really cool picture of him. So proud of Alan Shirahama. He's half Filipino, by the way. That's why I am saying that. Okay, it's 12:40, everybody. We will take a break and come back with Generations from Exile Tribe, and we're going to sing it loud. Stay there.
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5: Yes, 안녕하세요, 여러분. 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

0: Red Hot Radio Y101. You just heard some Ive and Bang Bang requested by Harold, who actually listens to us. Not sure if it's Danau or Katmon. Good afternoon, Harold. Thanks for tuning in. He was actually one of the people that joined the Hollywood debut earlier in March of this year. So good afternoon to you, Harold. Thanks for tuning in. By the way, right before the song by Ivy played Generations from Exile Tribe, Sing It Loud. Guys, they are going to be on tour. They're kicking off their Generations Parallel Post 2026 tour in August, and it's going to be followed by the Parallel Quest this October. And of course, this is all happening in Japan. Check out the official Generations from Exile Tribe social media for more details. It's 12:54 now. We're also inviting you to the Changwon K-Pop World Festival, which is happening on June 27 at the Activity Center of Ayala Mall Central Block. We want to say congratulations to all the finalists. You know, they're all so serious about this. They're asking us a million questions just to be sure that, you know, they have it down pat and giving you exactly the best kind of performance. So guys, please come and join us. This is like one way to let the new generation express their love for dance and show you what they got. So that's happening on June 27, all right? 12:55, we're coming back with some number I because Chum Chum Shower _ Our Lovely and Turquoise _ 175 is always asking for 3XL. So we're going to give it to you after these.
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Here at our Radio Y 101, 안녕하세요 여러분, 안녕하세요 매일들. Welcome to the second hour of How You Ill. And of course, we kickstarted the hour with something from Islet. It's a techno track that's got a little bit of Bollywood in it. It's me. It's just nutty and crazy like that. And, you know, we're so proud of Wonnie. I actually watched the reality show that made the group. And Wonnie, she was really struggling, but she showed the most improvement. That's why she really made it into Islet. And right now, she's going to have her own reality show. She's so cute. Well, I mean, that's probably one of the reasons. But yeah, she's got a reality show. And so her Sunday Nins are going to teach her a thing or two about life. And I kind of forgot what the title was, but that's so interesting. And congratulations to Islet and Wonnie. By the way, after that, the latest song from Shiny, known for their

0: on Gravity is scheduled for June 8th. That is tomorrow. So we'll keep you guys posted. All right. It's 1:09 now. Again, don't forget to join us on June 27th for the Changwon K-Pop World Festival. 30 dance cover groups and 5 soloists or 5 groups of singers will be competing for the big prize to represent Cebu and Changwon, South Korea later on in the year. So join us because everyone's really preparing for this one. It's 1:10. We got more from Hallyu Il after these.
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1: A typical week would take long hours of doing ad-libs, introducing songs, doing time checks, song sponsorships, researching topics, preparing a script for shows, coordinating with the tech team, the sales team, the other teams for an interview, often starting early in the morning and continuing into the afternoon, with no holidays if needed. Staying updated on current levels while maintaining cutting-edge creativity and, of course, the voice. 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

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So F-R-I, open parenthesis, then E-N-D, close parenthesis, and then D-S. V wants to put an end to his friendship because he wants to take it another level. That is so sentimental. It's so cute. That's going out to Angela. Good afternoon, Angela Borahe. It's 1:17, everybody. 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I stumbled into a new remix to the latest song by Les Aerofim called Boompala. What does it do? It remixes, it samples Macarena, right? But this time, oh, they have a version with Santos Bravo, so I'm going to play it later on. But anyway, but this version is with Singh Randhawa. He's actually an Indian singer, songwriter, and composer. He's famous for Punjabi pop, indie pop, and Bollywood hits. And so, yes, he's one of the most successful, in fact, in Punjabi pop, bridging Indian music and global audiences. So he's collaborating with Les Aerofim in their latest track, Boompala. Give it a good listen. I really like it. All right, this is going out to all of you, to the Fear Nots, and to all the Indians out there tuning in. Guys, great collaboration. Give it a listen. You're on How You Ill on Y101.

0: did I say? It's such a great collaboration. Okay, remember the names Le Sserafim and Guru Randhawa. I hope I'm pronouncing it correctly, but he is just so cool. And I think that collaboration is a perfect match. Awesome with the great beats of Bollywood, right? Okay, it's 1:21 now. We got to take a really quick break, everybody. Of course, because we got to remind you that school's starting. You might want to bring a Y101 tumbler. 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You can pre-order. There's a link on our official Facebook page. It is absolutely cool or hot if you like to bring tea or coffee in your tumbler. So get one now. By the way, we're coming back with some Mamamoo because they finally made a comeback. Actually, June 4, 2026 with their album Forward. And we're going to come back with their song Four Flowers. This is their first release in nearly 4 years, followed by a massive world tour starting on June 19. Here in the Philippines, they're going to be here in August 8. This is their return after 3 years. So anyway, June 19 to 21, Mamamoo is going to be in Seoul, South Korea on July 4, Kaohsiung, Taiwan. July 18, they're going to be in Macau, China. July 31, they're going to be in Singapore. August 8, they're going to be in Manila. And if you're in the U.S. listening to this broadcast right now, August 12 to 30, they're going to go to several cities in the U.S. New York, Chicago, Los Angeles, San Jose, Tacoma, and then back to Hong Kong, China on October 4. And who knows, there might be even more dates. And you know, some people were saying, oh, what happened to Mamamoo? Because they're doing like individual projects and all that. But once you're as talented as Mamamoo, when you come back, people come and listen. So we got Four Flowers coming up after the break. Yes, Solar, Moonbyul, Wien, and Hwasa. After these, stay where you are.
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0: That's me, Kudana Shi.
1: Okay, what's up, Kudana? What's going on in the K entertainment scene?
0: Well, first off, let's make the short one, the short news first, right?
1: Okay,
0: like,
1: okay.
0: Kasai just recently performed very well at the New York's Governor's Ball.
1: Oh,
0: so
1: I didn't know that.
0: Hats off to them.
1: Wow, I should watch that. I should look on YouTube. I didn't
0: catch I'm waiting for the full version. I've got snippets of it only from The Cut New York, like one of those online magazines.
1: Mm-hmm.
0: Yeah, so there's so much K-pop going on in the Western media these days. It's finally catching on, right?
1: Right.
0: So refreshing to see. Earlier, too, Sofia La Forteza, who's a member of KATSEYE, she shared that she had ADHD, and fans have been super supportive.
1: Wow.
0: Mm-hmm. And now moving on to news on her sunbae, specifically Jungkook, whom you asked for. He recently went to Tokyo for an exclusive promotional event with Calvin Klein at their Harajuku flagship store. His appearance drew massive crowds. I mean, are we even surprised?
1: Massive, massive crowds.
0: Yeah, on top of that, there were special limited edition displays, and he was joined by 17's Mingyu.
1: Hey, come on. Like two really handsome gentlemen hanging out. How can they not draw massive crowds? And you know what I found out, Kudana? It was just a launch. Mm. It wasn't supposed to be like people you could buy. It was just to launch CK, or was it CK for JK? Or JK for CK?
0: CK, JK products.
1: Okay. All right.
0: Yeah, so what they did was the third floor of a flagship store was transformed into, you know, it featured motorcycles and an oversized helmet signed by Jungkook. It's very 90s denim jacket vibe.
1: Mm-hmm. Mm-hmm.
0: But you and I, that's a generation. Pretty much. I mean, that was our teens, more or less.
1: Exactly.
0: Between the two of us.
1: And it's so surprising.
0: So we know that vibe very well.
1: Yeah, and it's so surprising that's what Jungkook is going for right now.
0: Oh, he looks really good in it.
1: Absolutely. Yes.
0: You know, the James Dean kind of.
1: And I love it because the jacket, Kudana, has like a little signature something in the inside pocket. Did you know about that?
0: Yeah, I saw it. I'm
1: so cute, isn't it?
0: Yeah.
1: Well,
0: it's generated $3.4 million in media impact value.
1: Oh, my.
0: That's equivalent to 5.164 billion won, or 3.4 million U.S. dollars.
1: You know, it's not a joke, Kudana. Really, Jungkook and the rest of BTS, they really can draw, you know, can let people bring their pockets to the store.
0: Exactly, because they've revitalized, they've really amped up the power of social media in marketing and promotions.
1: Yes, yes.
0: Yes, they've redefined it. According to Calvin Klein executives, it's an unprecedented collaboration. It launched only on May 20, and it immediately sparked a massive buying frenzy with long lines outside stores.
1: Wow.
0: Just rushing to purchase CKJK products, and the entire collection is sold out.
1: I'm not surprised, Kudana.
0: Mm-hmm. Well, Japanese media called it major chaos, and security personnel has had to be deployed, right? And then imagine, I mean, Tokyo just had a deluge of rain.
1: Oh, okay.
0: Yeah, I think it was Typhoon Jangmi going over there in Tokyo. Mm-hmm. There was a lot of rain, but it cleared out just in time for this event in Harajuku. And it was just a rumor that he was arriving because, like you said earlier, it was just, you know, he was just opening it, right? So fans showed up, and local media outlets also reported that fans filled the surrounding streets, resulting in temporary congestion and disorder.
1: A lot of people are upset, huh? I think.
0: Oh, yeah. Because when I was there, our hosts in Japan, like, they know their traffic rules. You stop when it says stop. No crossing, even if no one is. You're at an intersection and there's nobody there. If the sign says stop, you cannot cross. Just stop.
1: Yeah, I mean, okay? To be on the safe side, right?
0: Yeah, exactly. That's how it's supposed to be for a civilized society.
1: We should be a civilized society, Cebu. Let's be a civilized society.
0: We're very organic here, June. Right. We grow like one-celled organisms. Organic. Okay. Right. Let's go back to doing the news. This has been Kudana. Better put my mic off.
1: Okay. All right. Thanks a lot, Kudana. We'll hear from you a little bit later on, actually, next hour. So thank you. Kamsahamnida.
0: Annyeong.
2: K-News from our K-Paparazzi, Kudana. 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

0: You're at our Radio Y 101. Oh, wow. J-O-1, you guys. A request from our friends in Japan. I keep on listening to How You Ill every Sunday. Yes. J-O-1, an 11-member Japanese group formed in 2019 through the audition program Produce 101 Japan. They're currently one of Japan's biggest idol acts. And recent highlights including their J-O Wonder Show 2026, their Dome concerts, and an upcoming North American tour for this year. In fact, let me see. 2025 MAMA Awards Favorite Asian Artist. 2024 FACT Awards Asia Artist of the Year. And Korea Grand Music Awards K-pop Global Artist. 2023 Japan Record Awards Excellence. Wow. And then 2022 MTV VMA Japan Best Live Performance and MAMA Favorite Asian Artist and a whole lot more. Who asked for that song? I want to say good afternoon and konnichiwa to Rura_Rinko_Jam and GTTP Mogo. Thanks for tuning in. We got some more of your requests coming right up. Stay with us. This is How You Ill.
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You ran out Radio Y 101, a little King and Prince, you know, that makes me feel like soaring every time I listen to it. And konnichiwa to all the fans who requested for that song. So let me say hello to Aki underscore 123 RN, to Tomo, to KP underscore Love Life Live, Mimosa, T47678737, Renkai Toatashi, Onigiri Musu, K1999013R, LNF, VXR, YIVTK2BX, also IPVLRDY, and KP underscore Kimiro 0123. Thanks for joining us every Sunday. And if I have not posted the you know, our Mixcloud recording of the show last week, sorry guys, was such a busy week. I'll try and have a double post this week. This week's show and last week's show. I hope you don't mind. All right? And we're going to come back with something from Meow because they got a new song out. It is called Dirori. Well, let's get funky after the break. This is Hallyu Ill on Y101.

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101. Wow, you know that song? It's titled Baby Flower. So I was thinking of something that'll make you feel angelic, like you're floating in the air, but no. Triple S went hard. That's her latest track, by the way. And right before that, some 2.0 by BTS. Welcome to the third hour of Hall You Ill. If you're wondering how I'm getting all these requests, even from all parts of the world, that's because every Monday, starting at 9 o'clock in the morning, we share on our Facebook, Instagram, and X pages a poster that says, Mail Request Here. That's what we call the people who religiously listen to Hall You Ill every Sunday. So, you know, the people who love us, we call them Mail. That means that's you. And so you can comment below that post, and we will consider all your songs for the

0: K-pop is taking over. The Changwon K-pop World Festival Finals is happening this June 27, Saturday, 2 p.m. at the Activity Center of Ayala Mall's Central Block. I bet it goes
1: like this. It's one of the city's most awaited K-pop showdowns, where talent, passion, and Hallyu shine on stage.
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Good afternoon to all the BTS army out there. And yes, Jimin is my bias in BTS. He's an absolutely fantabulous dancer and singer too. And you know, it's not because like BTS is hugely popular that Jimin somehow like his dancing got dragged in. No. It's because he's put in so much discipline, so much time to perfect his craft. And that's why I really, truly respect Jimin. Amazing, amazing, amazing. 217, everybody. And this time check is brought to you by Globe. 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

0: Flat Hot Radio Y101. Yes, they're great vocalists, too. I'm talking about NMIX and their latest song, Heavy Serenade. It's 2:21 right here on How You Ill. Thank you so much for joining us, you guys. And if you haven't gotten your Y101 Tumblr yet, now is the perfect time. You can pre-order in our official Facebook page because it's pinned in our FB page. Also in X and Instagram, I think. But you can also just come over to the station and get yourself one. Yes, come over to the station. We're at the Boy Scouts of the Philippines camp at Capitol Hills, Cebu City. It's 2:21 now. Time for us to play a new song. So maybe we should play some requested BOA. That's going out of John Paolo. Ain't No Hard Feelings is coming up after the break.
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0: for some K-News from our K-paparazzi, Kudana.
1: Hello, Kudana Shi. What is going on in the K-entertainment scene? Hey, Kudana.
2: 안녕하세요, 준우님. I can barely hear you over here.
1: Oh, really? Yeah, I can barely hear you, too. What's going on?
2: Yes.
1: Okay, I actually brought the volume down so low so I can hear you better.
2: Am I on, Junani?
1: Yes, you are on, Kudana. Yes, you are on, Kudana.
2: I can't hear you.
1: What is going
2: on? I think the volume's down.
1: No, the volume's not down, Kudans.
2: Yes, the volume's down.
1: Is it down? It's the same thing. Wait, you know what? Let me just try and call Kudana back and see if I can get a better... Hang on, okay? Give me a second, you guys. I want to try and call Kudana again and see if it's going to be better. Because we want to find out the latest in the K-entertainment scene. And she's got pretty interesting stories, too. Some even. I don't come across it. Hey, Kudana, is this better? I can hear you listening. I can hear you listening to the internet. Kudana, what's up?
2: No, Junani, the volume is really low. I can't hear you.
3: I can hear you listening.
1: Okay, all right. You know what? Let me just play a song first, Kudana.
2: Right, so shall I just get on with it then?
1: Yes, please go ahead. All right.
2: Am I better now?
1: Yes, you're better now, Kudana. We can hear you better now.
2: Okay, there's obviously something going on with my system here. Hang on a minute.
1: All right. So I want to say good afternoon. Yeah, okay. Are you better? Oh, there.

0: That's better.
1: Yes, there it is.
0: What happened?
1: Okay. Some sort of mix-up with my cables, and I thought it was a volume.
0: Okay, all right.
1: All right, so moving on. We'll stick to the MacNays because there's some stuff going on with them, right? The fans are like all over them this week as things came out about their stay in the military, specifically with Kim Tae-yong, or V. Earlier this week, we learned that he was very generous while serving in the military. He gifted prime beef as well as exercise equipment. Well, you recall how he beefed up so much?
0: Oh, yeah.
1: Like, wow, Kim Tae-yong. He really went the whole nine yards with his weightlifting and all of that. And he bought the equipment and he just left it for his unit to use.
0: Nice.
1: Yes.
0: Amazing.
1: Well, he's channeling all that special division energy into gaming right now. And he's just reached Diamond 2 rank in the League of Legends. Do you play?
0: No, I don't. I
1: neither
0: can't.
1: Do I.
0: No, I can't. I can't catch up. My hands are too slow.
1: Yeah. Same here, and I've got other things I think about a lot, like fangirling.
0: Right.
1: Like, he shared a screenshot of his promotion at his IG story, and he was even asking ARMY if anyone was up for a 5-person queue. Like, I wouldn't dare, but billions of ARMY are into LOL, so I'm sure they have applied for that 5-person queue, right? Well, he's also had to defend Tae-yong, that is, has also had to defend a former military colleague after that colleague faced online backlash from sharing stories about V while he was at the barracks. V clarified that he enjoyed the videos that his colleague made and even urged fans not to misjudge his friend.
0: I know, because initially it was like, so is V supporting him or is he being sarcastic? But eventually, you know, V made another comment to really clarify that, yes, I don't even remember these things you're doing. So, yes, keep it coming because I am enjoying myself.
1: They were all very positive stories anyhow.
0: Yes, that's true.
1: Right, so it was well done. As for concert updates, there's a successful fan story over at the Singapore side, the East Asia side of things, right? A domestic helper in Singapore wrote her employer a carefully handwritten letter asking for an advance of about 2 months' salary.
0: Oh, I feel like crying now.
1: So she could finally see BTS.
0: Oh no, shucks.
1: After years of wanting to.
0: Really?
1: She's been employed for 3.5 years, right, at this household. And she's been a BTS ARMY since 2015. And she's never been to a concert because of the cost.
0: You know, yeah. But BTS concerts are not that expensive compared to other K-pop groups. You'd be surprised. Go down.
1: Yes, but the scalpers
0: have made it
1: extremely difficult, especially in this day and age. Mm-hmm. And in her letter to her boss, she asked politely, and she says that she would understand if it wasn't possible, and made clear that she only wanted to help if it was convenient for the family. So her employer decided to pay for the ticket as a gift.
0: Gosh!
1: Rather than take it from her wages.
0: Oh my God, I'm crying now, Kudana. I'm not kidding. That is amazing.
1: I know, right? Don't start crying because I'm going to cry too. And then I won't be able to finish this. Well, just so you know, the official VIP ticket is priced at 388 Singapore dollars.
0: That's converted to how much in pesos? Would you know?
1: I'm not. I could, but I'd have to shut off this call to go to my Forex app.
0: Okay.
1: Somebody out there, someone out there is going to compute that anyway. Maybe Ima. Ima Muffin would do that. She was on queue for BTS tickets.
0: Yeah, for sure.
1: Yes, this popular concert.
0: That's around 16,000.
1: Oh, wonderful. Yeah. So
0: 16,000. That's also a lot.
1: Yeah, so it's sold out, right? And scalpers and bots grab the tickets to resell, so people end up choosing between missing the show and paying far above the face value. And so Carousel in Singapore has suspended its ticket listings ahead of the shows after police made their request.
0: Wow.
1: Yeah.
0: Amazing.
1: So that's a developing story. Let's watch out for that. I hear, too, that in Taiwan, they've gone to temples to pray.
0: Absolutely, because it is Hunger Games, Kudana, and you know that.
1: Yes. That's why there's plenty of other options to see the concerts, and you can be there in spirit if you can travel.
0: Or watch it on Weavers.
1: Yeah,
0: because
1: absolutely.
0: Most of the time they put it live on Weavers, so you can get a ticket for that as well.
1: Yes, definitely. When Korea is launching a targeted Welcome Week hospitality campaign at Kimme International Airport in Busan to greet the incoming travelers with a Visit Korea committee. It's going to run the special airport campaign from June 1 to 14. And the travelers will receive physical welcome kits packed with maps, souvenirs, and Korean food samples. There's a QR code printed on the welcome cards, and visitors will be directly linked to the state-run Visit Korea platform, whose features include an army guide to Busan.
0: Wow.
1: It's going to highlight landmarks connected to BTS, and the transit guides detail routes to and from the concert venue and to critical safety guidelines outlining crowd control measures and traffic updates. So that is great, right? Like collaboration with the local government and BTS and HYBE, of course, to make everything smooth at the, well, let's call it a party because it really is a party.
0: Yes.
1: This push comes as Korea experiences a major post-pandemic travel rebound, and the Culture Ministry officials noted that inbound visitor numbers from January to April of this year hit an all-time high, and we know the reason. The government plans to leverage this momentum by upgrading regional tourism infrastructure. They've got a new massive stadium. Wow. And expanding overseas promotion to ensure that sustainable growth extends into the provinces. That's why they're bringing it all out of Seoul into Busan and the surrounding areas.
0: Nice. Right? Very nice. Mm.
1: Yeah, and also just now, I saw that in Sydney Harbor, they're sailing the exact boat that BTS was on in the swim video. I think they have recreated the famous ship.
0: Crazy.
1: They recreated the ship in the swim video, and it's sailing past Sydney Harbor,
0: That's
1: just
0: amazing.
1: In front of the Opera House. Okay,
0: right.
1: You may correct me if I'm wrong, if it was actually AI, but yeah, I saw it in Instagram.
0: That's okay. Amazing. That's amazing, Kudana.
1: Yeah, so I am just so grateful that we live in these times and having these wonderful interactive experiences. And it's such a long stretch of the tour and a successful one at that we get to see and experience a lot of things.
0: That's true.
1: Mm-hmm. And that rounds out. Okay, you.
0: Yeah, go ahead.
1: Saying?
0: Go ahead, Kudana.
1: No. That rounds out my news for now. Juno News, back to you with more music.
0: All right. Thank you so much, Kudana. And check your volume in the next hour.
1: I will.
0: All right. Thanks so much. That's Kudana, our K-paparazzi. Annyeong.
1: Annyeong. Haven't you heard
2: 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K-News from our K-paparazzi, Kudana. 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
0: Thank you so much. I want to quickly say hi to Florice. Hello, Floy, and good afternoon to some army she's hanging out with this afternoon. Hi to the Romulos, Malia. Is that Malia? Malia, Gabby, Magdalena, Andres, and Ikang. All right, Florice, here is your song. And it's a song that's being brought to you by Arena Plus. 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

0: 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Want to say annyeonghaseyo to Pawsia73. I actually played a Plave song earlier and I wasn't able to greet Pawsia. So good afternoon, Pawsia. And also konnichiwa to Nanan, to KP_Kimiro0123, Tomo, Orbit_Lucky Star, Anunu_Nichi7, because, okay, we are going to play your love beat after the break. Stay where you are.
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0: typical week would take long hours of doing ad-libs, introducing songs, doing time checks, song sponsorships, researching topics, preparing a script for shows, coordinating with the tech team, the sales team, the other teams for an interview, often starting early in the morning and continuing into the afternoon with no holidays if needed. 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

0: You're on that Radio Y 101. That's going out to PPNN asking for some Yorch. Yeah, Pow's Yorch. And then featuring Sick K and Brian Chase. That's a song called Blow Your Mind. Guys, we're going to blow your mind on June 27 as we do the Changwon K-Pop World Festival because we got some of the best performers. And by the way, they're not only from Cebu. Some are from Bohol. Some are from Bacolod. We even have a team from Manila coming over to Cebu just to compete. Now, guys, come on. Come over because the stage is set. Come over and join us at the Activity Center of Ayala Mall's Central Block for the Changwon K-Pop World Festival. Of course, we want to thank the Korean Consulate in Cebu for trusting Hallyu Il for the second straight year. But guys, you know, we're going to be graded. Because that's just the way it goes. Thank you so much. And thank you also to Y101 for being very, very supportive of our love for K-pop. This is a space. This is a very safe space for everyone who loves K-pop and J-pop. That's why coming up after the break, we are going to play some Reiko, and it's going out to Bluebird Sawako, Toro Loves Reiko, She Reiko, and all the Rays out there. Recently, Reiko went on Showtime. Yes, and he also collaborated with another Japanese content creator that's here in the Philippines, and they sang the song Check. Now, if you try and look for Reiko, yes, you can find him in those videos of Showtime. But we're always so proud of Reiko, you know. He's got a really nice voice. We got a chance to chat with him like a year or two ago. You can still check it out on our official Facebook page, Hallyu Il. And look for Hallyu Il Reiko so that you can see our interview. It was Yana. I was here in Cebu. Yana, one of our Hallyu Chingus, was in the U.S. and Reiko was in Japan. And it was when he debuted and we were so excited about it. So we got Check, produced by Alyssa, coming up after the break. Stay where you are. He's Filipino, by the way. So, but he is promoting in Japan. So check it out. That's next. It's 2:56. Good afternoon. The hottest thing.
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0: University Wangjong Tiger Dome on June 19 to 21, in Osaka on July 8 to 9, Kanagawa at the K Arena Yokohama, Yogo on July 25 to 26, Aichi IG Arena on August 1 to 2. So it's basically Japan. And finally in Tokyo in September. All right, this tour is actually their first major world tour since 2023. So congratulations to all the Tumes out there. Hopefully you guys are also going to be joining our fandom festival this year, because we're gearing up for something special. It's going to be our 8th anniversary of being on the air. Can you imagine that? That is insane. I don't know how made. Well, that's a lot of hard work, you guys. That really is, because sadly, you know, I'm going to admit that there is a xenophobia, and I had to experience that as well. But, you know, we stay strong. We keep Hallyu Il a safe place for everyone who loves K-pop. So we're going to come back with some Jimin, because Badass Lioness is asking for some like crazy. That's next. And by the way, if you want to make a request, every Monday starting at 9 o'clock in the morning, we share a poster on our Facebook, Instagram, and X pages. It says mail request here. Comment below that, because we're gonna look at all the songs, literally look at all the songs listed, and try to squeeze it in our 4-hour show. So we look forward to hearing from you, mail. It's now 3:12. Jimin next.
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0: Straight Out Radio Y101, because they released like two different remixes, and this one is a faster one. I like it so much. Maybe play it tomorrow morning. That's Aespa's Lemonade. Take two, because I played that song, similar song, the original mix. No, the Zed remix at the first hour, and so the final hour, we're playing a different version. Cool, huh? Well, Taeyong's got a new song, and it's called Bad. We'll find out about it after the break. And, of course, we're going to chat with the Coopaparazzi for some K-Entertainment news. 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

0: That's right. We're going to check out what's going on in the K entertainment scene with our very own Kudana. Because, you know, she's got all the stories and she's going to update us with the latest. Hey, Kudana, what's up?
1: Hello, Junani. I'm back with more of a K-pop entertainment news.
0: is your caffeine, you know?
1: There's this weird lag time between when I actually come on board.
0: Oh, okay.
1: And it overlaps. The way it sounds from my earphones.
0: All right, Kudana. So what's up? What's going on?
1: With 17 ranked 7th.
0: Wow.
1: Yeah,
0: in
1: Billboard.
0: Oh, that's so cool.
1: Among the world's top earning musical acts by touring revenue. This is a biannual chart released by Billboard. And 17 is ranking 7th. I think that's something there. 7-7's always good. Right?
0: Yes, absolutely.
1: Yeah, so they earned $88 million and drew 574,000 concert goers in like 25 concerts during a 6-month tracking period ending in March 31st. Yeah, this was according to Platys Entertainment, their agency. They launched their world tour New Underscore in September last year and wrapped up its the month's long run with an encore concert in Incheon, west of Seoul, in April. I think you mentioned this earlier today. Among other K-pop groups, Twice and Tomorrow by Together ranked 12th and 15th, respectively.
0: Wow.
1: Yes. Mm-hmm. And also in the running is Lady Gaga, topping the mid-year list with $236.2 million, followed closely by Bad Bunny with $230.3 million. So we're looking at, you know, 17 and TXT, Twice. Those are pretty good numbers for Asian groups,
0: because
1: right?
0: it's the Billboard list for not just Asian groups, but for all acts.
1: Yes, it's for all acts. It's
0: right.
1: For the world's top earning musical acts by touring revenue.
0: Nice. But the thing about that is, you know, Taylor Swift, I heard news that she did not submit like how much she'd really earned in her Eras World Tour.
1: So it's just
0: speculation. She hasn't said anything about it. So people are just speculating, but it's not the actual figure of how much she really earned.
1: Right. There is some wisdom in what she's doing, like just keeping things on the down low.
0: Yeah.
1: It prevents a lot of speculation. We can just speculate, but nothing final, right?
0: I know, but the thing about it is, you know why? The ARMY wants to know because we want to see how we're doing right beside Taylor Swift and BTS. You know what I mean? When you put them side by side, that's the whole reason why we want to know.
1: The bottom line is that both are doing well.
0: Okay.
1: Extremely well.
0: Okay, Kudana. Mm.
1: And right. We are grateful for that, right?
0: Absolutely.
1: So, in an update to the BTS performance at iHeart Music Festival, I've got the deets now. I finally looked it up. They're performing with Benson Boone, Cardi B, Lainey Wilson, Major Lazer, Muse, Snoop Dogg, and Zara Larsson. And it's the 2026 iHeart Radio Music Festival happening in Las Vegas, and it'll be broadcast live.
0: Nice.
1: And
0: Can we watch it on YouTube?
1: Most likely. It will take place September 18 to 19 at the T-Mobile Arena. There's other acts like Weezer and Goo Goo Dolls.
0: Nice.
1: And more announcements of artists who are joining later on. Ryan Seacrest will again host, and fans will hear it all on iHeartMedia radio stations and watch it streaming on Disney and Disney Plus.
0: I can see
1: and
0: it.
1: Hulu.
0: Okay, cool. Awesome.
1: Yeah.
0: All right.
1: Right. I see you're really excited about that.
0: I am.
1: Yeah, and I had to admit it, it's a kind of slow week. That's still a lot of news I made, but it's slow for what I'm accustomed to.
0: I know, right?
1: Yeah.
0: It's okay, yeah. Kudana.
1: I've seen a tax evasion case levied against Ji Chang-wook. Can you believe that?
0: Wow. You know, here's a bit of news I'm gonna share with you. I found out that HYBE, since they changed lawyers in their lawsuit against Danielle and her mom,
1: right.
0: They lowered the amount of like how much they're asking for. What do you call that term, Kudana? I'm not very good at it, but it's like, okay, this lawsuit is valued at this. They kind of lowered it.
1: Oh, did they? Yes. I also heard that they missed the submission for evidence.
0: Oh, did they?
1: Why and they had until June 2nd,
0: okay,
1: which is a special day for you. They had until June to early June to submit evidence against Adore. So okay. it's very likely that they could like yield to Danielle in this instance. But they may have submitted it by now, and we just haven't heard from them.
0: Yes,
1: but
0: exactly.
1: That's interesting, right? And of course, this is due to the change in legal counsel. But I'm certain that things will work out in favor of, you know, Lady Justice is blindfolded.
0: right. And you know what, Kudana? I think the elections are happening in Korea. I'm not sure if it's already done, but you know how cool it is for them? They can vote in the airport. There are voting stations at the airport. So like, okay, I'm going to leave for another country, but there's a precinct or there's like a voting booth. I can just go and vote.
1: Yeah, but some nations, like Australia, for example, you vote online.
0: That's so cool, right?
1: Yeah, you can vote online. There is an official government website where you vote online, where if you're in absentia.
0: Yeah.
1: Yep, so there's something, and apparently there's something about wearing red during election day, and there were apologies going around from celebrities who happen to wear red or have red hair. I didn't really go
0: because
1: into it.
0: I think it's the political party's color. That's what it is. Yeah.
1: Right. That's interesting. We have to be careful with everything these days because it can be misconstrued, right?
0: You can be affiliated with a group that you don't have no plans of being affiliated with.
1: Yeah. What happens if it's just your favorite color?
0: Then that's their problem.
1: Just because you're wearing violet doesn't mean you're BTS ARMY.
0: Exactly. Right? You could also be something else. Anyway.
1: Okay, and that rounds out my news for the afternoon, Junoni.
0: Well, thank you so much, Kudana, for all that you do and for joining us on a Sunday afternoon when you could just very well be resting at home and all that. But this is fun, right?
1: I am in my pajamas. What are you talking about?
0: We should require you to be on video, Kudana, while you're saying the news, so you can share.
1: I could. I'd still be in my pajamas on video.
0: All right.
1: Can do that.
0: Okay. Let's do it next week.
1: Wow. Okay.
0: Thanks so much, Kudana.
1: On Yogi Kachi.
0: All right. Catch you next weekend, Kudana. We got some chorus.
1: You're on.
0: What do you mean? You're on what? You're going to say.
1: No, I'm just saying.
0: All right. Okay, we're both on. Let's do it next weekend. All right. We got some chorus coming up after this. This is K-Paparazzi with Kudana. Annyeong.
1: Annyeong. Haven't you heard
2: on the internet, girl? K-News from our K-Paparazzi, Kudana. 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

0: You're at our Radio Y101. That's a little chorus for you and called, and it's called Blue Lips. And I was like wondering, what are they talking about? Because you'll associate blue lips with like when you're drowning or you're like feeling cold already, right? And that's true. It's their metaphorical song about feeling trapped in a thrilling but very exhausting situation, symbolized by drowning until your lips turn blue. Apparently, it expresses the tension between holding onto something very magical and the fear of losing it, even when it drains your energy. Wow. I think Cordis is just sharing their thoughts and their feelings because they like zoomed into popularity, like especially in the U.S. And so, yeah, there's a lot of pressure that goes with it. And so you sing about what you go through in your life. Blue Lips. That's actually part of their mini album, Green Green, which was released last month, May 4, 2026. We'll come back with some more of your requests. Oh, let's play a Japanese track. Let me see. What have I not played yet? Oh, I know. Sakurazaka 46. We got your back. I want to send it out to Crypt Sina, Akihiro, Tobio 66, and Siberian Scale. That's next after these. Weekends, me music on
1: 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I bet it goes like this. 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

0: Radio Y101. That's 2 a.m. with her latest song, Like a Movie. I love how that song flows. Anyway, guys, we're almost out of here. Thank you so much for joining us for this weekend's Hollywood Ill, 12 noon till 4 o'clock. That's 4 hours. We hope you have fun. We hope you enjoy the music. We do have some suggestions of songs we haven't played or you'd like to be featured on the playlist. Let us know every Monday, okay? Just within the week. It's just the new one just comes out on Monday at 9 o'clock in the morning. So there. And of course, join us in our socials because usually our socials have the performances of the different groups from our events. Like the Hallyu debut and then upcoming Changwon K-pop World Festival there. We're also going to share it. So please follow us on Facebook, Instagram, X, Twitter, TikTok. What else? Mixcloud. We're also in so many things. But, you know, just find the social media account that you frequent so that if you'd like to listen to the recordings of the show, you know what to do. That's going to be Mixcloud. And we're going to be uploading 2 shows last weekend and this weekend. So just follow us on Facebook and X because that's where we share the link. Thanks everybody for joining us. 다음 주 만나요 and 진심으로 감사합니다. It's 3:55 now.
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1: Very quickly, everybody, I want to say good afternoon and thank you so much to our friends at Mactan Med. I was there very recently because, you know, you gotta take care of your body, right? And thank you so much to our friends at Mactan Med for taking absolute care of me. It was a bit of a challenge for me, but yes, thank you, thank you, thank you to all the staff over there at Mactan Med. Good afternoon to you guys. Leaving you with some Travis Japan and some Sia right here on How You Ill.

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A typical week would take long hours of doing ad-libs, introducing songs, doing time checks, song sponsorships, researching topics, preparing a script for shows, coordinating with the tech team, the sales team, the other teams for an interview, often starting early in the morning and continuing into the afternoon with no holidays if needed. Staying updated on current levels while maintaining cutting-edge creativity and, of course, the voice. 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

How many of you became fathers because of that song? Silk and Greek Me to kick off the hour of five for Beats and Rhymes every Sunday. That's from 4 to 6 p.m. How are you guys doing? How's your weekend so far? How's your Sunday? Are you chilling like a

0: Well, hi, and welcome to the show. It's all about hip-hop and R&B every Sunday. And don't forget, we got shows coming up after this one. It is Brian G's Sunset Cruise. We also have Stripped Down Rhythms, all acoustic music until 10 at 10. It is the after party with DJ Jake Guadez. That's it, all lined up for you. All right? It is now 9 after 5.
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0: 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Our text line 099-499-85101. And speaking of amazing, our friend DJ Dan P just woke up. Yes, he wakes up at 5 like a vampire.
1: Oh, it's lovely.
0: That's right. He's just starting his day right now from all the gigs the week. I wonder how he gets all the gigs. It's amazing. He's still energetic, you know, after all of the spinning, all the mixing. And I also to all the other DJs locking it in who love some hip-hop and R&B. Hey, let's play your songs here. Let's play one for DJ Dan P and make sure that he stays up. Here's something from Bone Thugs and Harmony on Beats and Rhymes, Y101.

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Y101, your Red Hot Radio, requested right there, Naughty by Nature, moving on right here in the afternoon. That's right. It's all about

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10: 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All right, by facilitating relocation of primary pole per customer request, a portion of Saksak Consolacion. That's Barangay Saksak. Wow, didn't know we have a barangay with that name. All right, and on June 9, Tuesday, 9 a.m. to 3 p.m., still on 6 hours, to increase the capacity of the distribution system serving Barangay Yati by facilitating installation of distribution transformer portions of Yati Liluan. Bagong Daan Road. There you go. So, prepare. Get ready for no electricity. That's right. Well, thank you, Visayan Electric Company, for the heads up. All right. What we got here? Let's go back in time just a little bit and give you some 90s hip-hop and R&B on Beats and Rhymes. The Funky Hummels, Sidkey and Y101.

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10: Ooh, yeah, that's happening later after the show, after the Brian G. Sunset Cruise, after that one. It's all acoustic. That's right. And after Strip Down Rhythms, that's the after party with DJ Jay Guades. Well, this has been Carl Lowe for Beats and Rhymes. Enjoy the rest of the weekend and keep it locked in right here. Keep it safe wherever you are. I'll leave you with a song from Ashanti. And yeah, sometimes you gotta break it up. So we can make up. That's right. I gotta go so I can see you again next week. Same time, same place right here on your Red Hot Radio.

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0: typical week would take long hours of doing ad libs, introducing songs, doing time checks, song sponsorships, researching topics, preparing a script for shows, coordinating with the tech team, the sales team, the other teams for an interview, often starting early in the morning and continuing into the afternoon with no holidays if needed. Staying updated on current levels while maintaining cutting-edge creativity and, of course, the voice. 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
0: A typical week would take long hours of doing ad libs, introducing songs, doing time checks, song sponsorships, researching topics, preparing a script for shows, coordinating with the tech team, the sales team, the other teams for an interview, often starting early in the morning and continuing into the afternoon with no holidays if needed. 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

just popped the G around three. 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Yeah, she ride it like a slope. 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That little was hit and I had to get up in it twice. 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

0: Virginia.
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Hey, 6:31, everybody. Welcome to the Early Morning Takeoff, powered by Debbie's. Let's take a look at the weather situation right now. Well, according to Pagasa, southwest monsoon is affecting the western section of northern and central Luzon. That means we'll have partly cloudy skies to cloudy skies with isolated rain showers and or thunderstorms. And light to moderate southeasterly to southwesterly winds. Taking a look at AccuWeather, we're going to see a lot of sun today. Thunderstorms, mostly at 10 o'clock tonight. 10 and 11 o'clock in the evening. A little bit of cloud cover, but we're going to be partly sunny today. And the hottest time of the day will be around 12 noon till about 3 o'clock in the afternoon, when it's going to be playing around 40 degrees. It's going to feel like, okay, it's going to feel like 40 to 43 degrees. That's not a joke, everybody. Stay indoors, drink water, and just take care of yourselves, all right? So that's the outlook for the weather today, you guys. Let us help you get ready for school. For those of you who have day one for school today, let us know what song you'd like to hear just to pump you up and get you ready, right? Okay, that's to text us at the official text line or our official Facebook page. Let's do it. Here's the Pussycat Dolls on Y101.

0: Right on Radio Wine 101. It's 6:38 on your Monday morning. The 8th day of June, and for some kids, it's back to school day today. Others are still going to be in August, right? But if you are getting ready, good morning to you. And let me say good morning to more people checking in, saying, yes, Y101, we are tuning in. Good morning, Dennis Kaluuya. Good morning, Chief Glenn Tutud. Hello to Zalde Martinez. Good morning to Annalisa Armada, Jeff Silva, and Roel M. Nassin. 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So you can still order some ruggedly delicious burgers from Grab and Food Panda. It's 6:39, everybody. Let's take a quick break. And let me say good morning to all the BYD owners bringing their kids to school. Good morning to you.
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You're at Hot Radio Y101. All right, let's celebrate Cebu music. This is Akeisha Keith. And let me also say good morning to Wendy Chong Pena and YNK Agra. Thanks for joining us this morning. All right, local vocal, loud and proud. Akeisha Keith with Isla Queen.

0: Check out Radio Y101, and if you want to listen to some more great local music, just tune in to us. But we also have a show dedicated to it. It's called Esquina. It comes your way every Tuesday from 8. I think this Tuesday we're going to go 8 to 12 midnight. Yes, with Sir Charles from 8 to 10, and then some more local music till midnight. Isn't that cool? I'm not absolutely sure, but I think, yes, that's what we're doing this weekend. By the way, we're also doing still the Y101 Summer Pass. Get your summer passes at Joyo Marketing, Ayala Mall Central Block, Joyo at SM City Cebu, Joyo at SM Seaside City Cebu, and Joyo at APM Mall Central. The passes are also at the Mandani Bay Showroom, Happy Cup Cafe in Manila right beside San Antonio Village, Tongara Ramen in Escario Central, and Mataluz Marketing in Subang Dako, Mandawi. Let's have fun because we got great prizes to give away and we're getting closer to the grand raffle.
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0: yeah, of loving great music. That's why we try our best to serve it up for you every single day. And thank you so much for joining us. Saying good morning to Jassel Polones. Jassel Polones, of course, Wendy Chong Pena, and there is one other person. Well, yeah, I think I've greeted everybody. Good morning, you guys. Thanks for tuning in. It's the Early Morning Takeoff. 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It's Y101FM, or you can text us at 0994-998-5101. 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

Radio Y 101. Good morning to the BTS Army out there. Are you guys getting ready for some more concert dates for BTS? I don't know if you like that version, though. But yes, just giving variety, you guys. And we are saying happy birthday to all of you turning a year older today. You are celebrating your birthday with Kanye West, who turns 49 years old today. Happy birthday to you. You're also celebrating it with Juliana Margulies. She's Nurse Carol Hathaway in ER. And later won a Golden Globe Award for her performance in The Good Wife. She turns 60 years old today. Juliana Margulies is 60 years old today. Today also is the birthday of Nancy Sinatra, country singer. And she is the daughter of famous crooner Frank Sinatra. She turns 86 years old today. Today we also remember a funny lady. She's totally Frank. Joan Rivers would have been a year older today. Today also is the birthday of, Keenan Ivory Wayans. Yes, funny guy, movie actor, and I think a director too, right? Turns 68 years old today. Jerry Stiller. Not sure if it's Ben Stiller's dad, but he was in Zoolander, the Heartbreak Kid, and Heavyweights. Yes, he is the father of Ben Stiller and actress Amy Stiller. He would have been a year older today. Happy, happy birthday to you. And I think there's just a few more. Give me a second. All right. Today also is the birthday. Today we also remember the birthday of Barbara Bush. And then who else? Mark Frostein. I'm not sure if I'm pronouncing it or murdering his name. But he's the actor who became known for a starring role in Practical Magic. And he was also in What Women Want. He turns 55 years old today. Is there anyone I missed? I think that's about it. So happy birthday to you. Hope you have a great day. Thank you so much for spending your birthday with us. And if you've got more people to greet, let us know on the official Facebook page. Or you can text us at 0994-998-5101. Let's play some Aespa. Here on Y101.

101, saying good morning to some more people. Joining us right now, J. Louis Jazzkey, of course, of Solid FM 92.3, Cebu City, Don Macchiatos, Pablo Sean, Siki Hor, Rembo is tuning in, Anthony Diaz Sarte, good morning to you, and of course, Eric Siris Manait and Ms. Jovi of Solid Impact. Solid FM 92.3 Cebu City. Good morning to you guys. And thank you so much for tuning in. By the way, I just played some Aespa. And you know what? You know how there's a cry baby pop-up that's going on at Ayala Center Cebu? And yesterday, I was with the Hollywood Chingus, Ezra, Ashley, Nina, and Mr. Mysterio. And Ezra got a call from a friend because she's like, she really wanted to get the Aespa special something, which is available at the Crybaby pop-up over there at Ayala's, I think it's Ayala Center, Cebu. And so when Ram, her friend, calls her and says, you know what, you're going to get Ning Ning. I think it's Ning Ning. Does she like Ning Ning? I think she likes Ning Ning. So she gets the really cute special box, and it's a really cute pink Ning Ning. And so congratulations, Ezra. I'm so happy for her. Well, Ning Ning's one of the members of Aespa. That's why I'm talking about it. And good morning to you guys. Talking about Ayala, please don't forget, we're going to be at the Central Block on the 27th for the Changwon K-Pop World Festival. Everybody's gearing up for it. It's one of the biggest K-pop events that happens here in Cebu. It's very anticipated, and we hope to see you there. In the meantime, as you're getting ready for school, are you already using your Y101 Tumblr? If you haven't gotten one, get one here at the station. We're at the BSP Campgrounds in Capitol Hill, Cebu City.

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Right now, Radio Line 101, 736. I was taking a look at the news, you know, if there's any indication about fuel prices tomorrow. Because beautifully, here in the country, there's a certain day so that we can all adjust, right? If there's going to be an increase or a rollback. And there's a possible increase for diesel prices tomorrow, 4 pesos to 450 pesos per liter. For gasoline, it's a rollback, 1 peso to

0: You're at our Radio Y 101. So, yeah, talking about fuel price adjustments. These are just estimates, all right? Red Hot Fam, but there's definitely going to be an increase tomorrow for diesel prices. 4 pesos to 4.50. Gasoline, 1 peso to around 2.50. 2 pesos and 50 cents. And then for kerosene, it's about 4 to 5 pesos. All right, just so you know, it's now 7:40 this weekend. Don't forget to check out The Drop Zone Saturday night at 11.
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Hey, good news. Well, before that, I sound like I'm drunk. Okay, this is the early morning takeoff powered by Dubby's Ruggedly Delicious Burgers. And big congratulations to Alex Ayala holding up a trophy. Her first trophy for the season, and news reports are saying she lifted the curse that has haunted her for the past several years. She won against Shekhnikola Bartankova 5-7, 6-3, 7-5 to win the WTA 125 Birmingham Open Sunday night. She says she's very honored to lift this trophy today. Lifting the trophy only makes her more motivated to keep moving. It's one of those days where

at some point in their celebrated career. If you know, Alex Ayala's victory also marked her first against a Czech in 14 tries since turning a pro in 2020. Congratulations, Alex Ayala. It's 7:53 now. Let's take a break. Got to remind you, there's also a big prize coming from Y101 in our promo, the Y101 Summer Pass. So get your summer passes now. It's absolutely free. You can come to the station and

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typical week would take long hours of doing ad-libs, introducing songs, doing time checks, song sponsorships, researching topics, preparing a script for shows, coordinating with the tech team, the sales team, the other teams for an interview, often starting early in the morning and continuing into the afternoon, with no holidays if needed. 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